It was just two lovers sitting in the car, listening to Blonde, falling for each other. 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No Donald Glover, missed call from my mother.

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Radio on blast, make the moment last. She got solar power. Minutes feel like hours.

Du hører NRK Sport. Well, I'm in need. 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Oh, she's a gold digger. 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

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Just hear me out. Born as a boy, I'm taught to not feel so. I only found

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1: 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Wish that I could take you out, oh I can't afford it, but I can write a song and record it.